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Let's make Monday nights rock right here on Almeria Radio. Join me straight after the Tim Dane Slade Show, and together we'll be digging up the greatest rock and unearthing the finest metal from the 70s, 80s and 90s right up to present date. The comment section will be open, and I'll close out the show each week with your requests. So share with me your favourite musical solid gold. Even if you don't like Mondays, together we can still make Monday nights rock right here every Monday after the Tim Dane Slade Show. Yeah.

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1: 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Feel good tunes, good vibes and a spark to get you moving. I'll sort the music. You

Welcome to Almeria Live 107.5 and Almeria Gold 95.5. How are we on this Thursday morning, 28th of May? Charmaine, I'm going to kill you. Yeah, we are being heard in the Almanzora Valley and anywhere else you may happen to be. Charmaine is there first this morning from the Spen Valley in Cleckheaton, West Yorkshire. Gonna kill you. What kind of music have we got today? Oh, who let the dogs out? That's one of them gone already. Music from the 20s, the 80s, the 70s, the 60s, all sorts for you. But we're going to start off with something that's nearly just crashed all my system. Charmaine, this is for you.

I have to admit, a cracking song to start the day. Thank you, Charmaine. Johnny Nash was one of the first American singers to help bring reggae music into the mainstream charts years before Bob Marley became a global superstar. 1972. Charmaine wasn't even born. I wish that I could. Empire of the Sun. 2024. With music

We've already got some people in the chat. Come on, say hello. We have Quentin, Not So Crisp, Charmaine and Peter. Good morning, Peter. Which Peter are you, my dad?

Charmaine. She will not be wishing to change the weather because it has cooled down and there was a massive thunderstorm in West Yorkshire yesterday. It shook the buildings. The daughters were ringing up saying, Mum, did you hear that? So everybody in West Yorkshire, Claire Keaton, was awake at 3:30 this morning. Ooh! Ouch!

0: Good morning, everybody. It's Jeff Feelgood here. 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We'll have Who You Share Your Birthday With celebrity-wise. 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
10: 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How are you? We've got Quentin Not So Crisp, Charmaine, Peter, Chrissy, good morning, and Alan G. You're all early birds. Oh, John Alex, your last push up this morning. And did you sleep in, lovey? Good morning, morning, morning to you all.
11: Quiero que estamos a rular y empezó el verano.
10: That'll wake you.
11: ¡Fuego!

Dummy dancing, good girl. She's been up since 3:30 this morning. John Alex up since 4:30. I'm not sure what system's not working, bless. Quickly going to go through the weather. Almanzora Valley, highs around 31 degrees. Pollen levels remain high, especially olive and grass pollen. That's where we are. Spen Valley, mostly dry in Spen Valley today with bright spells and some cloud, highs around 18 degrees. Pollen count is moderate to high. And Malaga, where Chrissy is, warm sunshine across Malaga today with temperatures climbing to around 29 degrees. Oh, we've bet you by 29, 30. I can't count this morning. And light coastal breezes, pollen levels are high. Oh, joy, it's summer. Come on, Collins. Get 'em dancing.

Charmaine, dancing to that. Chrissy is dancing to that. She was very tired yesterday. I've spot you. I'm tired today. Good morning, Super Noodles, and she's loving that song as well. We have Edwin Starr and Time. And you can dance to this too. Got this one for John Alex. It's his flair, isn't it?

What a cracking song, Edwin Starr. Right from 1917, before that, 1982, Phil Collins, You Can't Hurry Love. Quite a lot of you out there loving that one. Chrissy did, Charmaine did, and Super Noodles did. Good morning to Gordy. I've remembered

tunes this morning. Yes, I've gone retro today. We'll be staying a little bit retro and then moving up the ladder year, very shortly. Sometimes we go country, sometimes we go Spanish. Today, it's legendary retro-y, Motown-y, John Alex kind of music today. Wish you will hear something of him very shortly. Last one in this vibe, Martha and the Vandellas. 1963.

0: Yep, playing some 60s and 70s. There's some great tunes, weren't there? Great tunes. And apparently this group, Martha Reeves and the Vandellas, nearly turned the song down because they thought it sounded too simple. Well, I'm so glad they didn't. And it's quite apt, really. We've had heat waves in the UK and in the Almanzora Valley, south of Spain. It's cooled down a little bit in Cleckheaton with that big fat thunderstorm at 3:30. Still red hot here.
1: Hi, John Alex here. Why not come with me and take a trip back in time and listen to the tunes from the 60s, 70s and 80s on my afternoon essential show? I'll be playing 3 number ones at 3 on my Thursday show from this week back in the decades. And on Friday, we'll be having a bit of a laugh, playing a few funny, silly songs. 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

Yeah, moving up the ladder. To 2012, Bruno Mars, Locked Out of Heaven. And this song was inspired partly by the sound of the Police, didn't know that.

this, so she's dancing a lot today. Well done. It's me that's got to get a grip today. It's the second time in my fourth week that I've had to get up with the alarm clock. Usually I can get up on my own. No, it was a rude awakening for me today. There's a song by The Lone Ranger, or it's called The Lone Ranger by somebody, and it goes, that's me, that was me this morning, I couldn't speak. I'm going to find that song, I'm going to play it on Cheesy Friday sometime. Do you know which song I mean? Or am I just talking double dutch? Well, we've been to the 60s, we've been to the 20s, we're going to go to

Sign of the Times, Charmin. Not heard this in years, but she's dancing to it. Yeah, me too. Not heard it for ages and ages. We're going to crawl up the ladder of years, just ever so slightly, to 1984. We had Phil Collins on his own. Next one we've got in with Phil.

Class song from Phil Collins and Philip Bailey. Good morning, Dawny. You all right, my lovely? Charmaine and Chrissy, they are dancing all morning. It's my go-go girls. It's the go-go girls, I've just decided. Sharon M's go-go girls. The two singers, Phil Collins and Phil Bailey, recorded the track so quickly they thought it would just be an album filler. Have you heard them? Instead, it became a massive hit. I'm gonna push up to the 80s and 90s after the break. Stay with us. Oh, and I've got a treat for Chrissy and Charmaine later on at the last part of the show.

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Classic dance song, especially for Dawny. Good morning, Bobby Gray. You all right? All right. No, how do you say it? All right, me babbers. And you can hear him on Almeria Gold 95.5 from 12 till 2 today. For Bobby on the wireless. He's got his strong beliefs. With What's My Line? And I always miss the

Donnie is dancing to this tune. 1996. Football fans later turned the chorus into one of the world's biggest sport chants.

I'm going to interrupt this gorgeous song for something very, very important, actually. I have a friend that has asked me to announce that this Saturday, 30th of May, 10 till 2, La Vida Bar and Restaurant is, now, do apologise, Zehena, is it? Helping Animals in the Almanzora charity. 20 kittens will be attending. So if you want a little furry animal and you can give a good home, go to the La Vida Bar and Restaurant. It's a genus, Zehena, at 10 till 2 on Saturday, this Saturday. Meow. And as soon as this is a long song, today, we have The Breakfast Show with Tim the Legend on Almeria Live 107.5. After that, we have Cat Dog's Party List at 10. The Midday Show with Gloria at 12. 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Paul Baker's Golden Hits at 7. 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And at 10 o'clock, Hand-Picked Music on our wonderful sister radio station, Almeria Gold 95.5. After me, we have the Feel Good Factor with Jeff Feelgood. And I think we might be having Cat Dog's Party Playlist because Pete Miller is still poorly, bless him. Hope you get better very soon. But we do have the Bobby Gray on the wireless at 12 o'clock. What's my line? All right, me bappers. Golden Hits Show at 2 o'clock. 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And the Gold Music Mix at 8 o'clock. So no excuses. You can listen to both stations at the same time with your two.

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You naughty boy. Right, one more for the chicks, the heavy chicks. Here we go. Don't forget, it's cheesy, so we've got lots of cheesy music tomorrow.

I just want to say a big fat thank you to Quentin Nuts of Crisp, Charmaine, Peter, Chrissy, Alan G, John, Alex, Super Noodles and Gordy, Dawny and Paul Mitchell, Bobby Gray and Lisa, Tim the Legend and Jeff Feelgood, who are both on after me. But this next song coming up in a few 20 seconds is for Charmaine and Bobbles, because it's their wedding anniversary today, and this next song is theirs. I've just managed to shuffle it in.

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4: Well, a very good morning to you. It's Thursday the 28th of May. Thank you to Sharon M. Another fabulous wakey show done and dusted. We will see you again tomorrow morning, Sharon. Thank you. How is everybody on this beautiful Sunday morning?

There we are, Mark Boland, T-Rex, and Hot Love kicking us off on the breakfast show this morning. Baz joining us on the comments. Good morning, Baz. Enjoying that tune. And Dawny, good morning to you, Dawny. Hope you are well. Lovely to see you yesterday. Right. I tell you what I think we're going to do. We're going to have a little bit of Harry Styles. Why not?

There we are, Harry Styles, Sign of the Times, great song, great singer. Good morning, Sharon M. We just had Sharon on a Wakey Wakey show, now join us on the live comment section. Good morning, Sharon, great tunage this morning, thank you.

Oh, One Direction there, and what makes you beautiful? So we're going to say Baz, but I think Baz thinks we're playing Can You Tell Me already. He sent, is the link Slade song titles? No, too early and not correct anyway, Baz. But I'm not giving you a red cross yet. And I'm going to say very good morning, Super Noodles. Super Noodles, Nicky Noodles, join us on the live comment section. You catch Nicky on a Sunday morning, 10 o'clock in the morning for a Sunday service. And again on Tuesdays, midday for the midday show. Good morning, Nicky. Hope you are both well.

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7: 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They sponsor our weather. Our weather is, well, it's beautiful at the moment. I'll be telling you more about it just before 9 o'clock, just before we play today's Can You Tell Me. Right, while our break was going on, we had Wild Nights join us on the live chat, on the live comment section. Good morning to you, Gwen. Hope you're very well. She's very pleased with herself. She remembered to tune in. And then she says, can you say good morning to Brian and Kat for me, please? And could you play a Lionel Richie tune? I can say good morning to Brian and Kat. Good morning, Brian and Kat. There you go. Done it. They're in Dundee. See, I remember. And yes, I will dig out a Lionel Rich tea biscuit, a Lionel Richie tune. Oh dear. I'll dig out a Lionel Richie tune for you in just a little bit. But first, you're going to have a little bit of Katie Tunstall.

0: There you are. That is Lionel Richie and All Night Long, especially with Brian and Kat from Dundee, requested for you from Gwen. There you are. Oh, good morning. Good morning, Jane. The Millers are on the line. The Millers are on the live comment section. Good morning to you, Jane. Hope you are. Well, I hope you're both. I hope you're well, and I hope Pete is on the mend. Right. It's time we did this.
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1: 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They sponsor our weather. I'll be telling the weather just about 20 minutes time. In the meantime, let's say a very good morning and welcome to Adrian L. Adrian, good morning to you. Hope the weather, oh, it is good down there, he says. For us, it's a heat wave. So, some good weather down there for Adrian L. And I'm going to say very good morning to Fran. I know the weather's good for Fran because she's in the village here. Good morning to you, Fran. And Glenn, good grief, Glenn's up already. Good morning, Glenn. Hope you are all very, very well.

0: They are Sam Fender and Olivia Dean, and Rain Me In. Right, Adrian L's got good news. The local farmer seems to have gathered a large crop of haylage, all in black wrapping. Good to see after last year's rains. Obviously, had very little last year, so we're going to have some happy farmers this year. Always good to have happy farmers. Right, quick ad break. Then we should come back with the weather. And then we should be playing Can You Tell Me? Don't go anywhere.
1: Hi, John Alex here. 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
0: Okay, here you go, today's weather. But first of all, we'll say a very good morning. Join us live in the UK, Mike Jones. Mike, hope you are all very, very well over there. Lovely to have you with us this morning. Right, your weather today. We're currently sitting at 21 degrees. Not bad for 9 o'clock in the morning, is it? And we are going to have a high day of somewhere around 30 to 32 degrees. If it gets up to 32, it'll be 8 degrees above the average temperature for the time of year, which is fabulous. The air quality today is fair. We have a sunset tonight at 20 minutes past 9. Your humidity at the moment is 39%. And the big question, the Fiona M question, can you do your washing and put it out today or can't you? Yes, you certainly can. There is absolutely no rain forecast for at least next 10 days. And if you have a little look at your weather apps, you will see that the temperature is just now on its way up and up and up. It is going to be high 30s by next week. Lovely jubbly. They are. That is today's weather brought to you by the beauty rooms at Total Entertainment in Toure, whose treatments include luxury and electrical facials, waxing, gel manicures and pedicures, and they also offer you eye treatments. You can call Wendy on 678-992093 to get your appointments booked. They are. It's the beauty rooms, Total Entertainment in Toure. So, got to say very good morning to Claire MC. Claire MC's joined us just in time, Claire MC, for this.
8: This is Al Maria. Al Maria. It's the breakfast show and it's time for Can You Tell Me? With Tim the Legend.
0: It certainly is. Here we go. Today's Can You Tell Me? For those who haven't heard it before, those who haven't played along before, I'm going to play you three tracks now. Somewhere in there's a link. It could be anything. It's not particularly difficult. So in fact, it's pretty easy for you. I'm being kind to you this week. So if you think you know the answer, private message me or private to the DJ on the comments section. If you please, here we go. Track one.

Ah, there you are, your first one on today's Can You Tell Me? Right, let's have a look at some more answers. Claire MC, in very quickly. Brothers, no. Trios, no. Wild Nights, family, no. Wild Nights, siblings, no. Baz, twins, no. And then Claire MC comes in. Clever guess. 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Clever, but no. Here's track two.

There you are, that's track two this morning on Can You Tell Me? We've had some right answers. There you go. Told you a simple one this morning. Claire MC first in picking up the gold medal this morning. Fran, congratulations. Fran in second picking up the silver medal. There's still a bronze medal available. As I always say, it's the third one gives it away. Here we go.

0: There you are, track three. We're done and dusted. We got a bronze medalist. And it's not Pedro. Morning, Jerry says. Pass, not even a miserable bronze medal. Do you know what? They're only miserable if you don't win one. When you win one, you're happy. So, Pedro's blown out this morning. But nice to have you with us, Pedro. Reckless John, good morning to you, RJ. Hope you're very, very well. Kaz, good morning to you. Hope you are very well too. Now, Fran, it must have been easy if I got it right. Not necessarily. If the brainwave is there, you've got it, Fran. You got it. Well done to you. So, let's have a little look, shall we? It wasn't brothers. It wasn't trios. It wasn't family. It wasn't siblings. It wasn't twins. It wasn't gospels. It wasn't male singers. It wasn't... That was it. That was all the wrong answers. What did we play? I played you When Will I Be Famous by Bros. I played you Is There Something You Should Know by Duran Duran. I played you Why Does It Always Rain on Me by Travis. And that is it. That is what it was all about. When Will I Be Famous? Is There Something I Should Know? Why Does It Always Rain? They were all questions. Simple as that. The answer today, questions. Well done, Claire MC. In first with a gold medal today. Fran in with the silver medal today. Well done, Fran. And Baz coming in with questions and picking up the bronze medal this morning. Thank you to everybody taking part this morning. All those who got it right, all those who got it wrong. There will be another one tomorrow. It's Friday tomorrow. Oh, I'd normally do an easy one on a Friday, but you've had a couple, two or three easy ones this week, so we'll do an easy one. We'll keep you happy, we'll do an easy one. Okay, so what can I possibly play after all that? Let's have a think. Song with a question. Any excuse. Did your mum ever tell you?
1: Are you sitting comfortably? Good. Then we'll begin.

Ah, there you are. Did your mum ever tell you? And it was another question. Got another one coming up for Claire MC after the adverts. Also a question. Now, dare I play this next one? Two in a row from Slade? Oh, dear. Can you just imagine?

0: There you are. Can you just imagine? Can you just imagine playing three? No, I'm not going to. Lots of people asking, how does it feel? Another day, perhaps. This isn't Monday night. It's not the Slade Show. You wouldn't know it, would you? Adrian L says, excellent quiz. Thank you, Adrian. Not sure that this track has ever been played on any station except Downwear Radio. You're quite possibly right there, Adrian. These other people, they don't know what they're missing out on. They really don't. Baz, he mentioned, how does it feel? Wild Nights mentioned, how does it feel? I could, but no. But I tell you what I'm going to do. We're going to have a quick ad break. Then I'm going to come back and I'm going to play more tracks with questions, starting with one requested from Claire MC. Back in a moment.
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0: Yes, good morning, welcome back. It is Tim the Legend with The Breakfast Show, the show proudly sponsored by the Indian Garden in Arbeláez, the Star of India Tour in Touray, the Beauty Rooms in Touray, and also the Irish and English Store in Alula del Rio. Now, the Irish and English Store, I tell you every day, lots and lots and lots of products in stock, loads to go in and buy. Now, how about this? If you fancy a little tipple, Newcastle Brown Ale, Timothy Taylor's, Spitfire, London Pride, Hobgoblin, Badger Stout, Old Speckled Hen, Boddington's, Grolsch, Tetley's, Murphy's, Kronenbourg, Stella, Old Peculiar, Guinness, Bournemouth, Guinness Zero. They're all in stock. You can't imagine it, can you? They're all in stock at the Irish and English Store in Alula del Rio. Feeling thirsty? get yourselves down, go and see Pam, say hello, take a big bag, you'll need a big bag, you'll be tempted for other stuff when you're in there, all your meats, your frozen meats, all your frozen food, loads of freezers in there, pop down and see Pam, 2 minutes drive from Mercadona, opposite the emergency centre, go and say hello Pam, tell her I sent you, and go and stock up. You won't be disappointed. Right, Gwen says Glenn is on his way. Here we go, Claire MC, especially for you.

Bunsky Beat. Why? Especially for Clue MC. So I'm going to say good morning, Cat Dog. Join us on live comment section. I hope you're well this morning, Cat Dog. I tell you what, let's keep the questions going, shall we?

0: There we are, it's the Bee Gees for you, and How Deep Is Your Love? Another question. There will be more questionable songs, well, not questionable songs, but songs with questions, after the next ad break. But first of all, we've got to do this. Yes, let's do this.
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0: Okay, so that's what's happening at Sensations Valley. What else is happening in the local area today, Thursday the 28th of May? Got a feeling it's a good day if you want a quiz, so let's have a look, shall we? Here we go, at the Cubitt Inn Hostel Mess on Arbalaya, 2 o'clock this afternoon, is line dancing for intermediates. At the Community Centre, Arbalaya, 4 o'clock this afternoon, chair aerobics with Michelle, €2 entrance per person, all money donated to local charity. Anto's Bar, better. 4 o'clock this afternoon, Kevin's Quiz and Cards. 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Cafe Royal, 7 o'clock tonight, it's a quiz night. 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The New Bar International, Arbalaya, 7 o'clock tonight, music quiz. Sarah's Cafe Cantoria, 8 o'clock tonight, trivia quiz. €2.50 per person. General knowledge, picture round, picture quiz, and music round there. Frankie's Bar, Red Player, 8 o'clock this evening. Pub quiz and games night, €4 entrance per person. Simon's Bar, Los Gallardos, 8 o'clock tonight. Go on, have a guess. Yes, it's a quiz night. And finally, Miraflores, Los Gallardos, 8 o'clock this evening. You've got R&D, open mic, and jam session. There you are. If there's anything that takes your fancy there, make sure you book a table and let the venue know you heard about it right here on Al Maria. Right, Angel.
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They are Will Young and Why Does It Hurt? Another one of our question songs. Still to come today on elmiradio.live. In just 8 minutes' time, Cat Dog will be here with Cat Dog's Party Playlist. Midday today is the midday show with Gloria, because it's Thursday, Gloria's turn. 2 o'clock this afternoon is Afternoon Essentials with John Alex. 5 o'clock is the 5 o'clock hit mix with Rob Max. 7 o'clock tonight is Paul Baker's Golden Hits. The Vintage Rock Show is here at 9, and then at 10 o'clock is handpicked music, taking you right the way through the night until 7 o'clock tomorrow morning, when Sharon M is back with a wakey show.

That is it for me this morning. Another breakfast show done and dusted. My thanks to the Irish and Irish store, the Luna Del Rio, the Indian Garden Arbalest, the Starwind Tour in Touray, and the Beauty Rooms in Touray. They all sponsor this breakfast show. I'm back tomorrow morning, 8 o'clock. Hope you can join me then. Cat Dog is up next. No need to go anywhere. Keep your dial on 107.5 FM. Going to finish with a question song. I'll be battered if I don't play this one now. Enjoy your day. Enjoy the sunshine. Stay safe. See you all tomorrow. Ta-da.

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5: Good morning, everyone. It's Cat Dog with the party playlist, Thursday, 28th of May. Huge thanks to Sharon M, to Tim the Legend for your shows. Have a great, great rest of your day. It is beautiful out there. Morning.

Night and Claire MC joining us so far on the live chat. Good morning to you all. Now coming up later on, we've got guess the movie quote. It is going to be a very, very difficult one today. I won't be surprised if it'll be a rollover for tomorrow. I think I've done quite a few of the easy ones so far, but today it will be a very, very hard one. Ooh,

0: That before Phil Collins, that is brilliant. That one, Dancing to the Light. Good morning, Super Noodles. We've got Reckless John with us and Gloria. Gloria will be on straight after me with a midday show. Good morning, everyone. Oh, as I said, the movie Quake's going to be a really hard one today. It really is. Sorry about that. Oh, Gloria will like this one. It's a remix of a classic banger.
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Good morning to the Millers joining us on the live chat, almiradio.live. 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

0: Okay, we're going to go to the ads now. Coming back, we're going to do Guess the Movie Quote. I think it's going to be a rollover. We will see. Good morning to the duck joining us. Hope you're good this morning. Morning.
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6: 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You've got it. Oh, this morning, you lot, for this one. 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Some trips they've got going on. 9th of June to Lasagna, 23rd of June to Cartagena. I was surprised if you get it, but I'm sure you will because I've got some awesome clues. 1989 is the year for this one. Are you ready? If you build it, he will come. From 1989, what movie? If you build it, he will come. And I have kind of got some songs to help. Kind of.

right, this, right, that's it, I'm going home. 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Absolutely tons of you. And I said it's difficult. So tomorrow's going to be payback. I'm either going to do a Chinese movie, quote, a silent film, or a porn movie, quote. There we go. That's what you're having tomorrow. I am livid. We've got Maria, Fran, Pedro, Wild Nights, Julie Duck, Bobby Gray, Gloria, Reckless John. I am not impressed. 1989 is the year for this. Well, it's super easy, isn't it, really? The movie quote. Didn't think you'd get it, but you have. If you build it, he will come. What movie is that from?

Wow. I think I'm sure I've seen this movie, but I will re-watch it at some point. Well, it doesn't look like you really need any help. This movie, 1989 the year, it stars Kevin Costner, James Earl Jones, Burt Lancaster. It's got loads of great actors, actresses in it. Well, last chance, if anyone wants to jump on and make me even more sadder, guess the iconic movie quote, "If you build it, he will come." Last chance, what is the movie?

0: Wow, loads of you today. Probably the most ever we've had for this feature. Well done to Emma, Gary, Maria, Fran, Pedro, Wild Nights, Julie, Bobby, Gloria and John in first. Well done, everyone. Oh, here's me saying, no one will get it. How wrong was I? 1989 was the year for this movie and the ironic... Yeah, the movie quote, if you build it, he will come. It was a sports fantasy drama starring Kevin Costner, James Earl Jones, Burt Lancaster. I think, was it Kevin Costner? He built a sports basket baseball field on his cornfield. I don't know. Something like that. Well done. It was Field of Dreams. And as I said earlier, tomorrow you're getting an iconic Chinese movie quote. There you go. Not having this.
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6: Oh, morning. Welcome back. It is Cat Dog Thursday, 28th of May. I really wish that I didn't read messages on my show. They just make me giggle. Okay, so next up is a Sleep Tight song of the day. Oh, now listen, I mentioned this yesterday. They have got at Sleep Tight a temperature controlled bedding, 200 thread count temperature controlled bedding, and this helps regulate your body all night. It keeps you cool in the summer and cozy toasty in the winter. Get yourselves over there. They are open Monday to Friday 10 until 2:30, Saturday 10 until 2, and don't forget, still maybe only a couple of tickets left for the charity event at the New Bar International in Arbeis, Sunday 31st of May, 2 p.m. €17 per ticket for Scotty's Little Soldiers. Get in contact with Julie or Ali and get your tickets if there's any left. Oh, they've chosen a corker, one of my favourites. This is one from Culture Beat.

0: one that breaks the mold. Get a look at Malapid on me. Style is never seen that makes you wanna grab and hold and squeeze real tight. Who's gonna be the one to save you from yourself? 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
1: We've all gotta sing Calling Mr. Danes.
0: The charm that I laid on thinking now there's nowhere to run. Just another fish to bit the one.

Mr. Danes when we played Culture Beat. Absolutely. It's great, isn't it? I love how people and when people change lyrics to songs. I really do. I know someone that does it quite a lot, actually. But it's rude ones that I can't, unfortunately, share with you on the radio.

0: 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I'll be playing three number ones at three on my Thursday show from this week back in the decades. 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
7: 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I don't know. Alexa is absolutely fine here. Let me know if you're having troubles on FM. I don't know. Okay, so New Bar International in Arboleas this Friday, 29th of May. It's Matt Black, 8 p.m. Start. Get yourselves booked in. Also, Friday the 5th of June, they've got Abby Lou, and Saturday the 6th of June, Rewind. Don't forget the Sunday lunch is still available 1 until 5. Oh, one from the Nolans now.

Oh, Julie Dutt says, oh, the memories. The Nolans, that I'm in the mood for dancing. I can imagine you dancing to that on a podium in a bar with, I don't know, purple hair, pink hair, green hair, blue hair. One of the two. I can really see that. You'd make a good punk rocker, Julie. Did you? Is that what you did when you were younger? Morning, John. Alex, good morning. And I can imagine John full in leather as a proper biker boy. Oh, stop. Okay, Julie, I'm going to take another one of your songs now from your list, so I might need more.

Oh, all the people at Casa Colorida in our box are proper bopping away to the tunes. Good morning to you all. One of them is dusting. Oh, I bet that's a nightmare to dust, isn't it? With all the glass shelves. Oh, good luck with that. Good morning to Dawnie joining us. Yeah, I've got images in my head now that won't go away. I think I might need therapy to get them out. Now, last night, I had someone, I won't name any names, comment on a song I played yesterday on the show, which I thought was very rude, saying, "What on earth was Under the Sea song?" I went, "What? Do you know, not know this tune from Little Mermaid? How dare you question it? It is brilliant. Should have been a number one hit." So yes, I feel a bit deflated now. What is it? Under the Sea? What? Okay, so here we go. I am going to compose myself and play a brilliant tune from a great musical. Have it!

0: the cast of Hairspray there. You can't stop the beat. Super Noodles is loving that. Good morning to Paul Midday Mitchell. I've stopped using pineapples now, so there is a poop emoji instead. You had a conversation yesterday with my friends regarding pineapples, upside down pineapples. I don't know. It's all very odd for me. Just not good.
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11: Good morning and welcome back to Cat Dog with a Party Playlist. It is that time for Kira's Song of the Day, Kira's Beauty Salon in Arbeláez. And this week I've chosen Look or Lucky. Oh, it has to be today that we're going to do this one. Where's my rubber ducky?

Johnny's bouncing like Tigger. I think that was your choice, wasn't it, for that one? And it was a double whammy, you said, DJ Luck and MC Neat with a little bit of luck. Absolutely.

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14th she started. I can't remember the last time you heard that. Good morning to Pit Dave and to Millie joining us on the live chat on RearRadio.live. It's just gone 11:30.

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7: Well, welcome back. I've really enjoyed the show today. Thank you everyone for taking part in what we do. I've absolutely loved it. I can't believe it's Thursday already today. I'll be back tomorrow, Friday. Yes. I'll try my best to find some really good tunes tomorrow. Still to come today, it's a midday show with Gloria. Two of the Afternoon Essentials with John Alex. Five, the Hit Mix with Rob Mack. Seven, Paul Baker's Golden Hits. And at nine, the Vintage Rock Show. Stay with us. Gloria is up next. That's all from me. Thank you, everyone.

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2: Good afternoon. It is the midday show with Gloria. I hope you are all very, very well. Thank you very much, Cat Dog, for a wonderful show as always. I'm glad I got the movie coat right. I do like that section. And a big thanks to our early bird, Sharon, and to the legend that is Tim. What a gorgeous, gorgeous, glorious, nay, glorious day it is here in the Almanzora Valley. I hope you are all very well. I opened my show last week with a Stevie Wonder tune. I'm going to do the same today. Here's Superstition.

There you go, Stevie Wonder and Superstition. Very good afternoon to Cat Dog joining me on the comment section. I hope you are well and I'm going to enjoy the rest of this gorgeous, gorgeous day. So I had Adam with me last week. I had a little co-host talking about our production for next month of The Cat and the Canary, one night only at the Pool Bar in Arbeleas. And that is, what am I thinking? Can't think of the date. My brain's gone mad. Anyway, I'm all on me lonesome. So join me on the comment section. I love to hear from you. And if you have any requests, I will pay them if I possibly can. So, good afternoon to the lovely Dawny. Join me on the comment section. Hope you're having a lovely day, my darling. Here's UB40. I can't help falling in love with you. All you lovely listeners.

A very good afternoon to boss man Robbie. He's in the car with Mama Mac, Hannah and Luca. Well, happy holidays, Hannah and Luca. What a lovely day for you to have arrived. I'm presuming you've arrived today, but enjoy your stay here. I know you always do. So last week when I had Adam with me, we played some show tunes. So I'm going to play this today from The Greatest Showman, Never Enough.

That's what I sing to a bottle of wine, you know. So what have we got coming up for you? Well, we're going to let you know what's going on at Valerie. We'll let you know what's on out and about locally. We'll have our 2 from 1 at 1 feature around the 1 o'clock mark. And of course, I'll have some true or false for you, as well as some music trivia for some of the tracks that I'm going to play. Meanwhile, here's Levi Hummon. Good riddance.

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7: Good afternoon. You are listening to The Midday Show with me, Gloria, the show that is proudly sponsored by Casa Colorida. So let's have our first true or false of the day, private to the DJ. We're keeping on the old theatre theme. William Shakespeare died penniless. Private to the DJ. Is that true or false? Here's the fabulous Mr. Teddy Swims and Mr. Know-It-All.

the fabulous Teddy Swims there and Mr. Know-It-All. A very good afternoon to the lovely ladies down there at Casa Colorida. I hope you are well. Don't forget, message me if you want a request. And very good afternoon to Gary the Snail, who was in immediately with the correct answer to my true or false. I asked, William Shakespeare died penniless. Is that true or false? Indeed, it is false, Gary. He was actually a very astute businessman and had a very, very big property portfolio. Now, here's a question for you. Again, private to the DJ. I'm going to play Cece and All Boots. Can you tell me who is her very famous family member?

What a fabulous lyric. You're all boots, no cowboy. And that was Cece. And Cece's very famous auntie is Shania Twain. There we go. Let's have a bit of Al Green.

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Feel good tunes, good vibes and a spark to get you moving. I'll sort the music, you sort

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7: Good afternoon. You are listening to The Midday Show with me, Gloria, the show that's proudly sponsored by Casa Colorida. A very good afternoon to Paul Dog joining me on the comments section from Dublin. I hope you're well and the sun is shining down on you in Dublin. Let me know, what is the weather like? What have I got for you now? Oh, yes, I asked you before the break, true or false, were woolly mammoths roaming the earth when the pyramids were being built? Believe it or not, that is true. Now, here's Chumbawamba and Tub Thumping. That's a bit of a tongue twister, isn't it?

There we go. I get down and then I get up again. Well, I must say, I've not been having a great time the last couple of weeks. I've had done some really stupid things. So a little while ago, I was coming out of the bowling alley. I got into my car. I sat there and thought, that's not my charger. I turned around, I looked at the back seat. That's not my stuff on the back seat. Got in the wrong car. I don't know how it was open, but my car was two cars down. And then I've been gardening and I cut through my mains water pipe. So it's all been a bit of a nonsense recently with me, an absolute nonsense. So Paul Dog says it's lovely over there in Dublin. It's 23. Anybody who is out and about in their car at the moment, can you message me and let me know what the temperature gauge is saying in the car? Right. My next track that I've got for you is Scream by Michael and Janet Jackson. And I looked up this track. This it stands, as we speak, as the most expensive music video ever made. In today's money, 14.7 million. I can't see it myself.

There we go, the most expensive music video ever made. As I say, I can't see it myself. Let's have another true or false. True or false, private to the DJ. Rats will laugh when tickled. Private to the DJ.

Oh, a very good afternoon to Super Noodles and Gordy. I hope you are well and enjoying this beautiful, beautiful sunshine. Now, folks, I am covering Super Noodles Sunday service show on Sunday. So come and join me. It won't be evil like hers was last week. Let me tell you, I'm not that clever. My connection will be very, very obvious. So I asked you before that track, do rats laugh if they are tickled? True or false? And it is true, but they have to be in a good mood. Here's the Boomtown Rats and Rat Trap. See what I did there.

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Cruising time for the young bright lights. Just down past the gas house by the meat factory door, the five lamb boys were coming on.

0: Well, folks, we're going to leave that one there because I've just realised I've downloaded a 6-minute version. Oops.
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0: 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They have beautiful wall art and clocks, all sorts of gorgeous ornaments for the home. 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They have thousands of greeting cards and, of course, their all-year-round gift wrapping service. You can find them on the service road just down from Longo's. 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
8: It's time for the two from one at one.
0: It is indeed time for the two from one at one. But before I tell you what I will be playing, I want to say a very good afternoon to another one of my midday buddies, Paul Midday Mitchell. Let's hope he's not causing chaos in the Arboleas area like he usually is. Right, what have I got for you? I've got two tracks from 77, two tracks from 83, two tracks from 2009, and two tracks from, I haven't written it down, I've forgotten what it is, I'll tell you in a minute. Let's start off with 1977, and it's my favourite, it's Sir Rodney, and I don't want to talk about it.
10: Mm-hmm.
0: 2019. Right in front of me. I'm getting old.

Absolutely beautiful, beautiful track there from Rod Stewart. And now, something completely different. Ain't gonna bump no more, it's Joe Tex.

0: No introduction needed there. The fabulous Bob Marley and Buffalo Soldier. Don't go away, more to come.
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2: 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Now we're halfway through our 2 for 1 at 1 feature. We're moving on to 2009 and it's Pink. Please don't leave me.

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1: Gotta get dip. 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

Proudly sponsored by Casa Colorida. So that's our two from one at one over with. I want to say a very good afternoon to Tim the Legend joining me on the comment section and to John Alex. Now, you need to stay tuned because John Alex will be up at 2 o'clock with his afternoon essentials. Here's a bit of 50 Cent in the club.

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1: Come on down to Valerie or Sensations Restaurant in Mohaka for a great night out. 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On Thursday at 8, it's Andy Coogan. 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So get yourself booked in.
2: So elsewhere, out and about on this gorgeous day, at 2 o'clock at Cubitan Hostel Maison, we've got line dancing for intermediates. 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

0: You know, all monies go to local charities. Anto's Bar Beera at 4 p.m. is Kevin's Quiz and Cards. 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Frankie's Bar Beera Player, that's their pub quiz. And Gaines Night. Simon's Bar Los Gallardos, 8 o'clock is their quiz night. And Miraflores Les Gallardos is R&D and open mic session starting at 8 o'clock. Now, please check with the venue that the gig is advertised. 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A very good afternoon to David Wright, joining me on the comments section.
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6: 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You are listening to, for the last time today, the Midday Show with me, Gloria, the show that's proudly sponsored by Casa Colorida. Now, I need you to stay tuned, folks. Coming up right after me at 2 o'clock is the Afternoon Essentials with John Alex. At 5 o'clock, it's the 5 o'clock hit mix. At 7, it is Paul Baker's Golden Hits. At 9, the Vintage Rock Show. And 10, Handpicked Music. I want to say thank you to everybody that's been listening. Thank you to everybody that joined me on the comments section. I would love to hear from you all on Sunday as I sit in for Nicky Noodle's Sunday service. I'm going to leave you now with some Elton John and Tiny Dancer. Enjoy the rest of your days. Bye for now.

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0: X melodies drifting all around. John has cracking dreams for bars. Black and metal, the wish of stars.
1: Well, good afternoon, everybody. I hope you're all fitting well on an absolutely gorgeous day here in southern Spain. Blue sky, sunshine, 29 degrees. What more do you want? Just wish it was a bit cooler on the night time. It's 27 last night when I tried to get to sleep. And yeah, just laid on top of the bed. It's just too hot for any covers. So you're listening to the Afternoon Essential Show with me, John Alex, on Almeria Radio 107.5 FM, on your Alexa and on your phone. Big shout out goes to Gloria for entertaining everyone for the past 2 hours. Thank you, Gloria. Have a lovely afternoon. Don't forget, slap on the sun cream if you're going out. You're like me, fair. You burn. So I'm here for the next 3 hours and I'll bring you a mixture of tunes from the 60s, 70s, 80s, bit of Spanish, bit of Northern Soul, bit of Tamla, bit of all sorts, except the licorice ones. I keep them to myself. And with it being a Thursday, after 3 o'clock, we will be having our 3 number ones from this week back in the decades. And this week we are in 69, 70 and 71. Can you remember who was number one then? I think you'll be in a bit of a surprise. Put it this way, the lyrics of one of them, I had a laugh. I nearly wet myself with laughter. It's unbelievable, the lyrics on one of them. It's something to do with football. So what else we got going on this afternoon? Well, we have the Almeria Radio Events Guide, the Arbalist and Touré Food Bank Appeal, plus our, we've got lots and lots of fantastic tunes. So stay tuned, it's going to be a good afternoon. I'm going to start with a good band, the Hermes House Band.
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1: 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Take me home.

0: Yeah, Hermes House Band there. Take Me Home, Country Roads. Nice, bouncy one to wake everybody up. If you've all gone back to sleep after listening to Sharon this morning, shame on you. Because she wakes everybody up on a morning.
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0: Yeah, the Al Maria chat is live. It's open. It's exclusive to Al Maria Radio and Al Maria Gold. So pop in. Say good afternoon, John. It's cleared itself. It's rebooted. And we have a few people in there at the moment. We've got Gloria. Have a lovely afternoon, Gloria. Thank you. Tim the Legend. Good afternoon again. And Sharon M. Talk about the madam herself. Wakey, wake. I've got a song for you next. Hey, listening. And the lovely Kim D. I hope you are both well. And your other halves as well. Let's not forget the boys. So, Sharon, Avicii, wake me up.

0: Avicii there, and Wake Me Up. Please wake me up. I've been up since half past four. And I don't think Charmaine will be coming on. She was up before me this morning. Charmaine was up at 7. Oh, she started work at 7. I think she got up about 10 to 7, knowing Sharon. She's got to rely on the alarm clock now. Dug that out of the attic. Yes. Gary the Snail, he's joined us this afternoon. Good afternoon, Gary. Haven't seen you on here for a long, long time. How are you and all the crowd at the ITV? No, MOT, not ITV. ITV is here in Spain. MOT is in England. How's the crowd at the MOT office? Hope they're all well. Where are we going now? A little bit Ecuador now.
1: Come tomorrow! Y venga conmigo! Vámonos al viaje!

0: Ecuador there, and Sash. Gary says, all enjoying the sun over in the UK, but not as hot as what it is here. We forecast 35 at the weekend. Yes. What do you do when it's 35? Hibernate. Right, we're going to take a little break and I will be right back.
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0: Yeah, that's John Lee Hooker and Boom Boom. A little bit of blues there. Yeah, why not? A bit different. Right, we're going on a little bit of a ring-a-ding and Sound of Africa. So, two from Sharona, back to back.
1: Do the ring-a-ding-a-ding song.

0: two back-to-back there from Sharon, the Ring-a-Ding-Ding song, and Hey Sound of Africa, Hey Amma. Got Sharon up dancing, nice and bouncy, that I like that one. And it's break time again. I'll be right back.
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0: And you're listening to the Afternoon Essential Show with me, John Alex. And just before the ads, I had a request in from Sharon. She wants the one from Dara, Bangaranga, which is the Eurovision number one. Yes, that was the one that won the Eurovision Song Contest. So, just for Sharon, Bangaranga.

Rangaranga from Dara, especially for Sharon. It's got a little bit of an African touch to it as well. I can understand why it won. And yes, why it beat us. Good old BBC, let us down again. Why don't they just pack it in? We have some fantastic singers in the UK. Don't need the BBC to put us forward again. They are absolute rubbish. It's an embarrassment. Really is an embarrassment. Right, this is very appropriate. The Beatles. Here comes the sun, and it's coming out in force. Slap on the sun cream.

A Bit of Fire and Rain there. And James Taylor and the man himself, Mr. Jackson, out in Mexico. He's out there at his daughter's wedding. Lovely. What's the weather like out there? How hot is it? They're hotter than here? Everywhere's hotter than here. No, they're not. So, Mr. Jackson, good afternoon or morning. Yes, it must be morning. You're about 6 hours behind, something like that. Something silly. So anyway, yes, I am looking forward to the gig tonight. It nearly didn't happen. Panic over. My machine didn't want to play this morning. Yes, we got it sorted in the end. Right, Sheila, my friend Sheila in the UK, Sheila Baddeley. Now, she's just dropped me a PM with George McRae. She said, can you play this one? If you're listening in, Sheila, just for you, rock your baby.

George McRae there, and played that one for a long, long time. Rock Your Baby, especially for Sheila B back in the UK who's listening in. Good call, Sheila, thank you. Mr. Jackson, he tells me that it's 30 degrees at the moment out there, gets up to 38 every day, and 30 degrees at what time? 7:45 in the morning. So, yes, he's in for a scorcher. Where are we going now? Well, he's in Mexico. Holly Johnson is on about the Americans in Americanos. Blue Jeans.

0: Yeah, Ali Johnson there and the Americanos. Right, a little break time and I will be right back.
1: 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Oh, and the Duchess will be with me every Monday if she remembers to turn up.
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6: And we're back. Right before the break, Jono was mentioned to Steve that he used to love Acapulco. Was that one of the places you went to when you were in the Navy? Very nice. And he says, never hear it mentioned anymore. Well, you're going to hear it on here, mate. Definitely going to hear it. How about this one?

0: Yeah, that's a full chop. Scrolling Loco in Acapulco. You can't beat a good old Tamla Motown tune, can you, Steve? He's liking that one. And Jono says, yep, 400 Matlows going loco in Acapulco. Back in the day, yeah, run a show, 400 of them. Oh my God. Yes, I bet there was fun and games there that night. I wonder how many ended up in the clink or in the guard room. Oh, no, they didn't. Did they have a guard room? No, they had the brig. I think they had the brig in the Navy, but they had the guard room in the Army. We're going to take a little break because we're going on to our events guide, and I'll be right back.
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3: 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Over at Sensations, we're serving great food for our dinner dance evenings. This Saturday, it's Carl Lewis. So get yourself booked in.
0: Yeah, loads on. Going on down the valley in Sensations, and as the man said, get yourself booked in. Summer's here, lots and lots of people about. Don't be disappointed by not being able to get a table. Take a friend, have a good time, stay safe. But don't forget there's lots going on locally as well, so support your local artists, support your local venues, and this is what's happening locally.
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0: Starting off with the Kubadin Hostel Maison in Arbeles. 2 o'clock line dancing for intermediates. The community centre in Arbeles, 4 o'clock, is chair aerobics with Michelle. That's €2 each per person. And all monies go to local charities, and she is doing a fantastic job. Anto's Bar, Beira, 4 o'clock, Kevin's Quiz and Cards. And the Bar Esperanza in La Alfaquia, 5 o'clock, is our very own Madame Blonde. So pop along there, go and see Madame Blonde. Café Royal Touré, 7 o'clock, is a quiz night. The Kubadin Hostel Maison, Arbeles, 7 o'clock, they've got a quiz night. The New Bar International, Arbeles, 7:30, they've got a music quiz. Sarah's Cafe Cantoria, 8 o'clock, they've got a trivia quiz. Frankie's Bar, Vera Playa, 8 o'clock, and would you believe, they've got a pub quiz, but they've got a games night as well. Simon's Bar, Los Gallardos, 8 o'clock, is a quiz night, and at Miraflores, Los Gallardos, 8 o'clock, is an R&D open mic and jam session. And also, at the Trinidad tonight, about 8 o'clock, they've got karaoke. Ah! No Mr. Jackson, no, John Alex is doing it. So pop along, go and see Madame Blanc first, and then pop along and see me. Yeah, should be a good night. Keep it in the family. So whatever you're doing, wherever you're going, have a good time. Phone the venue first to make sure that the event is on. Book a table, have a great time.
1: 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Have you got an event you would like to include? Message the studio via the website or Facebook.
0: Yeah, don't forget, wherever you're going, stay safe, and don't forget to tell them you heard it right here on Al Maria Radio. This is Crowded House, and don't dream, it's over.

0: at the crowded house there, and don't dream, it's over. Don't we have some peculiar dreams? I do. Weird, weird, weird. Right, so Sheila B, she's joined us on the comments section. Good afternoon, Sheila. Hope you're well. She's asked for this one. She said, can you play U2, New Year's Day? And I was telling her, I said, we haven't even had Christmas yet. So she comes back. It wasn't brought out for New Year. No, but it does mention New Year's Day. That'll do for me. Right, just for you, madam. You too.
1: On New Year's Day.
0: Don't sing on the radio, John. It's bad enough on the karaoke. So I've been told.

0: Yeah, New Year's Day there by you too, especially for Sheila B. It's nice to have Sheila back on in the comment section. Hope you guys are having a good time back in the UK. We're having a scorcher here. I know you don't like it too hot. That's why you go back to the UK during the summer, because it's too hot for you. But never mind. Where are we going now? We're going to take a little break. I'll be right back.
1: 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I'll sort the music, you sort

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Yeah, our three number ones this week are from 69, 70 and 71. In 69, the Beatles teamed up with Billy Preston with Get Back, and it was there for 6 weeks at number one. Brilliant song. Love this one.

Beatles and Billy Preston there with Get Back. Spent 6 weeks at number one in 1969. Now, I mentioned earlier on in my intro about one of these songs, the 3 o'clock songs. It's a joke. Listen to the lyrics. Absolutely unbelievable. All I can say is, thank God we've got a ladies' rugby and football team, English, that are respectable and they show the rest of the world how to play. This is the England World Cup squad. Back home in 1970, 3 weeks at number one. They were still dreaming then, weren't they? They've been dreaming since 1966.

Yeah, the England World Cup squad back home in 1970. What an embarrassment. If it's not the Eurovision, it's our football team. Men's football team, not the ladies. They play absolutely brilliant. Proud of them. So we're going on to 1971 next. And Tony Orlando and Dawn, Knock Three Times. Or the German version, Klumpfte Dreimal. They were there for 5 weeks at number one, would you believe?

0: Tony Orlando and Dawn, and Knock Three Times way back in 1971. Right, Dawny's just joined us this afternoon. Good afternoon, Dawn. I hope you're well. How's the boy? Is he in bed having his little siesta? Kim, yes, I will dig that out for you. Normally I play that on a Friday afternoon during our funny section, but yeah, I will dig that out for you. In the meantime, Mel and Kim, Respectable.
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0: Yeah, nowhere to run. That's Martha Reeves and the Vandellas, which is taking us into our next ad break, and I will be right back.
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0: And you're listening to the Afternoon Essential Show with me, John Alex. And join us on the comment section is our very own Cat Dog. Now, you can catch Cat Dog under the pseudonym of Madame Blonde. She's on at the Esperance at 5 o'clock, so pop along there, go and see her for her show, then you can pop along at the Trinidad and come and have a laugh with me trying to do a karaoke, which I haven't done for a long, long time, but it should be fun. Yeah, that's the name of the game. Have a go, a little bit of fun. Talking about a little bit of fun, Kim D's asked me to play this one. Now, I normally play this on a amongst my funnies on a Friday, but especially for her, because they sang it, her and Barry, on their wedding party, and that was at the Esperanza as well, Kendo's karaoke. They sang this one, so she said to me, can you play it? Of course I will.

Esmeralda Abbey, off Arim and Cinderella Rockefeller. And Kim says they may sing it tonight. May? I don't think you got much choice, pet. You're going to get called up whether you like it or not. Doesn't have to put a slip in. You'll get called up. Right, a little bit of Spanish now. 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

Yeah, you had Pablo Alborán there and Carretera Amanda. And before that, Alvaro Soler and Sofia. Was it a bit of Under the Moon of Love? We're going to get some full moon tonight. I'm not sure when the next full moon is due. But anyway, shwadi wadi.

Yes, Roddy Waddy Under the Moon of Love, and I played that one for a long time. So I've got to follow with another Moon one. I've got a couple lined up, but I think I'll just play one. One of my favourites, Cy Cranston, Caught in the Moonlight. Pity Charmaine's not here this afternoon, but she's doing her Good Samaritan. So, yeah, she's a big fan of Cy Cranston. Caught in the Moonlight.

0: Yeah, that's Sam Cranston there. I do like his music. Caught in the Moonlight. And we're going to take a little break. I'll be right back.
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0: And you're listening to the Afternoon Essential Show with me, John Alex. And Club Car Al, he's joined us all the way from Canada. So we've got Mexico and we've got Canada today. Very, very nice. And, of course, we've got the UK. So, I hope you have a fantastic afternoon. Yes, because it's still morning with Al, and it's still morning with Jacko. So, they've got their afternoon to come. Right, a little bit of Journey, and Don't Stop Believing.

Yeah, that's Journey there, and Don't Stop Believing. This is a little bit of Cutting Crew. I haven't played this one for a long, long time. I Just Died in Your Arms Tonight.

Yeah, that's a good crew there, and I just died in your arms tonight. Right, where are we going now? Not played him for a long, long time. Van Morrison. 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Someone like you?

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I like him a lot. Right, a little bit of dance music. Yeah, get up and dance. Get the arms in the air. A little bit of a rave. This should get Sheila V up and dancing. And Sharon.

That's Pascal, the Two Blonde and Friendships. I do like that one, nice and bouncy. Before that you heard Fragmatorcas and The Miracle. Right, squeeze a little one in before we have our next break. See if we can get a few people up on the dance floor. This is Dobie Gray, Out on the Floor.

0: Left Dopey Grey there out on the floor. Bit of Northern Soul slipped in there. And if you like your Northern Soul and Tamla Motown. Unfortunately, my gig on Saturday at Gemini's in Almanzora has been cancelled. But you can still catch me on Almeria Gold 95.5 FM on a Sunday, 6 till 8, for 2 hours of Northern Soul and Tamla Motown. 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
0: And you're listening to The Afternoon Essential Show. And if you haven't gone La La or Gaga, here's a bit of Chicha Class. They've gone around the world. La la, la la. It's the voices, you see. That's what does it.

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Jono, you're cruising for a bruising, my friend. He's saying Northern Soul didn't exist. Yeah. You watch the videos, mate. And you got that wrong as well. He said we had discos. All these Southern Jessies had the discos. Yeah, well, we were fed up with the disco, so we went out on our own and we danced properly. And no, we didn't dance with our mates. You might have danced with girls. Yeah, if I remember the discos in them days. The lads didn't dance with the girls until late on in the evening when they played the smoochies. No, the blokes on the Northern Soul scene danced on their own. They were so energetic, it was unbelievable. It was hard to keep up. I used to do a little bit of it, and that was it. But no. You Southern Jessies, dancing with girls? Yeah. Don't know what club you've been to, mate. Sharon, tell him.

hell on the beat there, and I've been thinking about you. And yes, Jono, he had to admit that he had to wait for the girls at the end. I know, Jono, I used to be up on the decks and I used to see right across the room. Every week it was the same. The lads are standing at the bar, standing at the back of the room. As soon as I put the smoochies on, they were up there trying the hand, you know, seeing what was going to happen, if they had any luck. 90% of the time they didn't. So, yes, we're going to take a little break and we're going on to our food bank appeal next. So the Arbalest Food Bank, they're looking for the following items: fine salt, porridge oats and white beans. Drop these items off at the food bank, the Covey Rant or the All Asia Shop, all in Arbalest. The Touré Food Bank, they're looking for the following: pasta, rice, sunflower oil, washing machine liquid, toothpaste, mayonnaise, sugar, long life milk and toilet rolls. Drop these off items off at the Oasis Caravan Park in Los Gallardos. Please, please be as generous as you can be. People do appreciate all the help you give them. So it's a big thank you from them, and it's a big thank you from me. And are you ready now? Frankie Valli is.

0: Yeah, Frankie Valli there, distinctive voice. And are you ready now? Ready for an ad break? It's coming your way.
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0: the Puggles there, Video Killed the Radio Star. I remember the days of the VCR when you used to try and set it up to record a program because you were going out that night, and when you came back the next day it hadn't done it. Yes, VCR and Betamax. Betamax was a better one, but VCR came out on top apparently. So yeah, video days, happy days. Right, a little bit of Obsession from Army of Lovers.
1: Obsession.

Obsession and the Army of Lovers. I like that one. Day, till you come. Slow down a little bit, coming into our next break. This one from Billy Joel.

0: Nice one there from Billy Joel. She's Always a Woman, which is leading us into the last of our advert blocks this afternoon. I'm down to quarter of an hour.
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0: Yeah, catch Rob Mark straight after me at 5 p.m. So what's going on the rest of the evening? Well, at 7 o'clock, we've got Paul Baker's Golden Hits. 9 o'clock, the Vintage Rock Show. 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
4: And you've been listening to the Afternoon Essentials show with me, John Alex. Hope you've enjoyed the show. I like to finish on my shows on a Thursday and Friday with a little bit of Northern Soul, a little bit of Tamla Motown. Start off with this one from Barbara Randolph, I Got a Feeling.

Yeah, Bob Randolph there, classic Tamil and Northern Soul tune. I ain't got a feeling that used to be my backing track to my show advert. Now, this is a lovely song, and for all yous lovely married people out there, my man is a sweet man from Billy Jackson.

0: Yeah, My Man Is a Sweet Man, and Kim D is loving that one. Yes, Kim D has asked me to play that one once before, once or twice, a couple of times, yeah. Very, very nice. So we're going to Bruce Willis now. His version of Under the Boardwalk. I don't like this version, he's done a good cover of it.
1: Hey Bruno!
2: Say, what's up, fellas?
1: Hanging out down

Yeah, Under the Boardwalk and Bruce Willis. Well, we're coming up to the end of my show. We've got time to squeeze one more in before we finish. Hope you've enjoyed it. It's been fun. We've had a good crack and a nice bit of banter this afternoon, which is the main thing. Thank you for coming on and joining in. Especially Jono. He's a wit. I love him to bits. He's a smashing fella. And everybody else who came on, thank you very much for supporting me. I'm back tomorrow. Total form. Also at the Trinidad tonight doing a karaoke. Keep your fingers crossed, because my system was playing up yesterday and this morning, but hopefully we've got it fixed now. In the meantime, I will leave you with this one. Whatever you're doing, take care, stay safe. I'll see you tomorrow. Bye-bye.

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1: 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Tons more still to play, but don't forget that coming up at 7 tonight will be Chris Roberts with the Crazy World of Music. And here's the man himself to tell you all about it.
2: 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I will feature some of the best music from every corner of the musical spectrum. Pop, ska, rock, reggae, party, old school, album tracks, live numbers, the list goes on and on. And you might find out some interesting facts along the way. 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Let's enjoy the crazy world of music.

0: 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But if you actually do it seriously, to face yourself,
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0: Hello, welcome to the show. It's Thursday, it's the 28th of May. Paul Baker with you for the next 2 hours. Shaman on the way, OJ's and UB40 as well. We'll do that.
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0: A huge welcome to all the revolutionaries out there who have tuned in today. You will be listening to a whole hour of the Reggae Revolution, the best reggae show in Andalusia, where I play you the latest and the greatest music from reggae, ska and dub, exclusive to Almeria Radio 107.5 FM. I started the show with a UB40 cover of the Lord Creator song, Kingston Town. Did you know that UB40 and the English ska band Madness hold the record for the most weeks spent by a group in the UK singles chart during the 80s with 214 weeks each? That's a phenomenal amount. UB40 are also one of the most commercially successful reggae acts of all times in terms of record sales, over 70 million. Right. This next song is a brand new release. This is Takur Petros and Righteous Judge.
1: My corner is George. In Judah is George.

Oh, what a great classic song there. The Slickers and Johnny Too Bad. What a great song that was. Now, I wonder if anyone can remember this next song from 2001. A clue is that it was used as a theme by Coca-Cola in the 2002 World Cup. But can you name two other films that it was also in?

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Come let me bust on the floor. I will rock your world. I will whine and go down, whine and come up. And watch the people run the way. Try keep it up.

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3: That was, of course, Backyard Dog with Baddest Roughest. Did you guess what films it was in? Well, I'll tell you, it was Ali G in the House and Bend It Like Beckham. Now, let's slow it down just a tad. This is Triller U with a cover of the Garth Brooks song, If Tomorrow Never Comes.

Annette Brissett and Marcia Griffiths with Me Gungoo Walk. I don't really know what a gungoo walk is, but my guess would be that it is some kind of walk. But nonetheless, that was another brand new release. You revolutionaries should be used to only being played the best reggae music right here on the Reggae Revolution. Tell me what you think on the comment section, where I will be live myself. This next song is a really beautiful song from Ronnie Davis, and I Won't Cry.

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0: A huge welcome to all the revolutionaries out there who have tuned in today. You will be listening to a whole hour of the Reggae Revolution, the best reggae show in Andalusia, where I play you the latest and the greatest music from reggae, ska and dub, exclusive to Almeria Radio 107.5 FM. I started the show with a UB40 cover of the Lord Creator song, Kingston Town. Did you know that UB40 and the English ska band Madness hold the record for the most weeks spent by a group in the UK singles chart during the 80s with 214 weeks each? That's a phenomenal amount. UB40 are also one of the most commercially successful reggae acts of all times in terms of record sales, over 70 million. Right. This next song is a brand new release. This is Takur Petros and Righteous Judge.
1: My corner is George. In Judah is George.

Oh, what a great classic song there. The Slickers and Johnny Too Bad. What a great song that was. Now, I wonder if anyone can remember this next song from 2001. A clue is that it was used as a theme by Coca-Cola in the 2002 World Cup. But can you name two other films that it was also in?

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Come let me bust on the floor. I will rock your world. I will whine and go down, whine and come up, and watch the people run the way.

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3: That was, of course, Backyard Dog with Baddest Roughest. Did you guess what films it was in? Well, I'll tell you, it was Ali G in the House and Bend It Like Beckham. Now, let's slow it down just a tad. This is Triller U with a cover of the Garth Brooks song, If Tomorrow Never Comes.

Annette Brissett and Marcia Griffiths with Me Gungu Walk. I don't really know what a Gungu Walk is, but my guess would be that it is some kind of walk. But nonetheless, that was another brand new release. You revolutionaries should be used to only being played the best reggae music right here on the Reggae Revolution. Tell me what you think on the comment section where I will be live myself. This next song is a really beautiful song from Ronnie Davis, and I won't cry.

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2: On the way next, we'll do a Thursday brainbuster. We have music on the way from the Police. We got 911. Ironically, with the Police, the American Police. Here's Shakin' Stevens first, this old house. Terrible joke.

0: time for Thursday's Brainbuster question for you right now. A survey of 2,000 adults found that 34% of people admit they have actively avoided visiting a friend or family member's house purely because they don't like what? That's your question. What's the answer? It's coming next. I'll repeat the question for you, though. A survey of 2,000 adults found that 34% of people admit they have actively avoided visiting a friend or a family member's house purely because they don't like what? Answers next.
1: Paul Baker.

0: Let's answer that brainbuster question for you right now. A survey of 2,000 adults found 34% of people admit they have actively avoided visiting a friend or a family member's house purely because they don't like what? The answer could be due to allergies, but they don't like their pet, basically. They don't like their dog or their cat or their snake.
1: Paul Baker.

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5: On the way, amazing facts for Thursday, so keep listening if you would please do so. That would be appreciated. Ace of Base coming up, Adamski, and right now, Mariah Carey.
3: Paul Baker.

Hour number two is on the way for you very soon, and coming up in that hour, things overheard at the gourmet burger restaurant, internal monologues of a snail, and we'll do On This Day in History. Right now, though, let's have a look at your amazing facts for Thursday. The world's largest hamburger on record weighed a massive 2,594 pounds, and it required a crane to flip it. Before creating James Bond, author Ian Fleming, who was born on this day, was a high-ranking naval intelligence officer during World War II, inspiring many of 007's real-life gadgets. Slugs have four tentacles on their heads, two for seeing and smelling, and two for feeling and tasting. The iconic Kylie song, who celebrates her birthday today, Can't Get You Out of My Head, was originally offered to S Club 7 and Sophie Ellis-Bextor, both of which

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Into hour number two of Thursday's show. It's still the 28th of May. On the way, Pulp and Disco 2000, REM, Shiny Happy People, and Sheena Easton's going to ride that morning train. First, though, Nick Kershaw, Wouldn't It Be Good?

It's Thursday the 28th of May 2026, but let's forget the 2026 part and look at events on this day in history. The very first broadcast of the legendary radio comedy series The Goon Show aired on the BBC Home Service on this day back in 1951. We mentioned earlier in the week the Golden Gate Bridge opening to pedestrian traffic. On this day in 1937, it opened to vehicular traffic, triggering a massive celebratory motorcade. In 1998, the comedy film The Wedding Singer, starring Adam Sandler and Drew Barrymore, premieres in cinemas. Also on this day, 2011, Barcelona beat Man United 3-1 at Wembley to win the UEFA Champions League final. And in 2002, the final piece of steel is officially removed from the World Trade Center site in New York, closing the formal recovery phase with a quiet, respectful ceremony. Those are your events on this day in history. More conversation starter answers coming up next. What is the most petty hills you're absolutely willing to die on? Answers on the way.

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Ooh, what a song that is. That is the 1987 re-recorded version of Whitesnake and Crying in the Rain on the Vintage Rock Show. Absolutely love that track. Love that version too. Anyway, I'm Paul Stevenson. This is the Vintage Rock Show. It's an hour of classic rock from the 60s, the 70s, and like that one, the 80s. I've got some great tunes lined up for you. Plus, a clip of an interview I did with the Police drummer, Stuart Copeland. You've got to stick around for that. But next, let's play you this track that doesn't really get any play at all, especially in Europe. This is from a band called Hot Tuna, which was formed by former Jefferson Airplane members, Jorma Kaukonen and Jack Cassidy. And speaking of interviews, I've interviewed both of those as well over on my YouTube channel, VRP Rocks. Check it out. Anyway, this is a great tune. Brilliant, brilliant guitar work on the end of this. You've got to love it. This is Hot Tuna with Funky Number 7 on the Vintage Rock Show. Walk.

From the American blues rock band Hot Tuna from 1975. That came from their album America's Choice. It's a great tune called Funky Number 7. Love that one. Right, let's play you this one now. This is going to the 80s now for a fantastic band, Deep Purple. This is when they reunited with the classic Mark II lineup of the band after more than a decade apart. And it became one of the most successful hard rock comebacks of the 80s. So, this is the title track from their 1984 album. It's Deep Purple with Perfect Strangers on the Vintage Rock Show.

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0: That's the wonderful Wishbone Ash with UC Red. Love that track. I love the twin guitar harmony attack on that one as well. Such a great song from a great band that don't get enough plaudits. Do check them out, Wishbone Ash. Anyway, I'm Paul Stevenson. This is The Vintage Rock Show, and this is where I play you some brilliant classic rock songs from the 60s, 70s and 80s, and it is the complement to my YouTube channel, which is called VRP Rocks. And on there, I interview loads of classic rock stars. Someone I spoke to was a legendary drummer called Stuart Copeland from The Police. Now, I'm going to play you a short clip from that interview where he talks about the songwriting evolution in the band and basically one of the reasons why the band kind of split up.
1: We were more codependent in the early days. In the early days, Sting would be, you know, he'd be thrilled that we would take an interest in his songs. And he would apply diplomacy to get us to work on his songs. And we started out with all songs that I wrote, which were crap, I will once again freely admit. And they were not real songs from my heart. They were just Machiavellian constructions to fit the punk mold so that we could play in the punk scene and sell records to punks, which was actually a profitable enterprise. It wasn't really material. But when Andy Summers joined and he had that harmonic sophistication, then that, not even Sting knew he could write those songs. None of us knew that. So what kept us together? Who knows why Andy joined these two fake punks when he hadn't even heard any Sting songs yet. And Sting hadn't heard them either, by the way. None of us had any idea he could do that. And as he did, he became more confident and less codependent and more certain of his singular vision of the music. And which I wouldn't dispute that he's really good at music, a really good arranger, even arranging drums. He's not wrong, but it's just kind of no fun to just have to argue over every bit of input. And so that's where the conflict was. It wasn't over, you know, ego things. It was just having a participation in the creative enterprise. And that became very, very difficult. But we still appreciated those songs. And going into, you know, the latter period of the recording, we all showed up with material and we all had things to say. I later went on to write operas and film scores, et cetera, et cetera. But within the Police sound and what was working for the Police wasn't my operatic, you know, Stravinsky sensibilities. It was Sting's songwriting. That's what was holding, you know, making it all happen. So we focused on those. And Andy and I would write songs just so that we would show up in the studio with material and Sting wouldn't feel that he was the only person doing homework. But when we got into the studio, we, hey, Sting, you got another one there for us? Yes, he does. Message in a bottle. Hey, let's do that. And so we pretty much latched onto Sting's song. And interestingly, in hindsight, those last two records, in fact, the last two and a half records, the drums were recorded about 20 minutes after hearing the track for the first time.
0: Wow.
1: You know, he would only reveal them one by one. And we would leap upon them like piranhas. And while he's showing Andy the chords, I'm kind of listening in and, okay, fine, I think I know it can do. And let's do a take. And I'd go up to the dining room where the drums were, and we'd record one take, another take, maybe a third, usually the second take would be it. And whatever I came up with that morning is on the record for the rest of eternity.
0: Phenomenal stuff.
1: And by the way, they got to redo the bass, redo the scratch vocals, redo all the guitars. They spent the next 2 months having a great time finessing their roles. But the drums, that's what you get.
0: There you go, the brilliant Stuart Copeland. It's just a short clip from a much longer interview, which you can find on the VRP Rocks YouTube channel. And as, of course, we spoke to Stuart, I'm going to play you this song. This is probably my favourite track from the band. It comes from their debut album, in fact, going back to 1978, the album Outlanders d'Amour. This is The Police with Roxanne on The Vintage Rock Show.
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What a tune that is. The Police with Roxanne on the Vintage Rock Show. I'm Paul Stevenson. Right, we're going to go to 1970 now and play this one. This is probably a slightly heavier reinterpretation of a Beatles classic, and it actually earned these guys a Grammy nomination for Best R&B Vocal Performance as well. From 1970, this is Ike and Tina Turner with their version of Come Together on the Vintage Rock Show.

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I bet you were singing along with that one, weren't you? That is Bon Jovi with You Give Love a Bad Name from their huge album Slippery When Wet. That was the band's first US number one single. But did you know that that song was originally written for Bonnie Tyler before Bon Jovi took it, reworked it, and made it one of the defining arena rock songs of the 80s? Anyway, great tune. I'm Paul Stevenson. Right, let's play this one now from an album called Secret Treaties from one of my favourite bands. This one frequently segued into astronomy during live performances. It's often regarded as a Blue Oyster Cult kind of deep cut, one of those really respected fan favourites that wasn't a single, but I like it, and that's why I'm going to play it for you now. This is Blue Oyster Cult with Flaming Telepaths. Play for you now on the Vintage Rock.

What a tune that is. Blue Oyster Cult with Flaming Telepaths on the Vintage Rock Show. A couple of songs left to play you on today's programme, and I'm going to play you this. This is an absolute classic, one of my favourite songs of all time, and I don't say that lightly. This was written during a period of political unrest and social tension in the late 60s, and it features the brilliant Mary Clayton. Her powerful guest vocal on this became legendary, and it just absolutely nails the song. From the album Let It Bleed from 1969, this is one of the greatest rock songs ever written. This is the Rolling Stones with Gimme Shelter on the Vintage Rock Show.

Such a great song, isn't it? That is the Rolling Stones with Gimme Shelter on the Vintage Rock Show. Thank you so much for listening to today's program. An hour of classic rock from the 60s, 70s and the 80s. And I played you a little clip of an interview I did with Stuart Copeland earlier on in the program as well. If you want to find out more about that interview and all the other hundreds and hundreds of interviews I've done with classic rock stars, please check out my YouTube channel, which is called VRP Rocks. And you can find me on the socials as well. You know, the Facebook and Instagram stuff, just search for VRP Rocks and you'll be able to see loads more of my interviews on there as well. Right, going to leave you off with a band that I started the show with. This is Whitesnake, bookending today's Vintage Rock Show. I'm playing you this one. This is one of my favourite songs from theirs, although it is actually a cover of a guy called Bobby Blue Bland. This was a brilliant live version. Makes the hair stand up on the back of my neck every time I play it, and that's why I'm playing it for you now. Finishing off this week's Vintage Rock Show with Whitesnake and Ain't No Love in the Heart of the City. I'll be back same time next week to do it all over again for you. So until then, take care.

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0: on the way next, things overheard at a gourmet burger restaurant and internal monologues of a snail who's just trying to cross the garden path. Wings are coming up with Band on the Run, Richard Marx as well. Sash right now, though, is Gabrielle.
1: Paul Baker.

0: Now, things overheard at a gourmet burger restaurant. Is this brioche bun locally sourced, or did it take a flight here? Can I replace the mayo with standard ketchup, or will the chef ban me from the building? This burger is so tall, I'm going to have to unhinge my jaw like a python to eat it. Does it come with a steak knife, or am I expected to squish it with my bare hands? I ordered the smash burger, which looks like someone ran over it with a lawnmower, but it tastes incredible. I tried to take a bite and the entire content slid out the back like a bar of soap. They're serving the chips in a miniature shopping trolley again. And let's get one order of onion rings for the table. They're the size of steering wheels.
1: Paul Baker.

0: Internal monologues of a snail crossing a garden path. 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Ah, a puddle. 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

0: I have a brand new conversation starter for you, so don't go anywhere. 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
1: Paul Baker.

0: We are almost done for Thursday. Back with you tomorrow, and we'll kick off the weekend as we do every Friday. So stick around for that tomorrow. Let's have a brand new conversation starter for you, though. What is the most underwhelming famous landmark or tourist attraction you've ever travelled to see? The most underwhelming famous landmark or tourist attraction you've ever travelled to see? Have a think about that. At Paul Baker DJ on the socials, your answers on the radio tomorrow. Thank you very much for listening. Couple more songs left to play, but in the meantime, enjoy the rest of your Thursday.
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